0: Stone at 4.5 as Central Coast. Your favourite cash contest has everyone talking. It is back. It's Gina and Maddie's Secret Sound. It's worth $20,000. Apparently, though, we can just pack up and give the 20 grand array right now to Kelly and Tookley. You've figured it out.
1: Look, I am 100%. There's no question about it. It's got to be it.
0: Oh my God, you don't get any higher than 100%.
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1: Wake up in the morning. I'm gonna hit this city.
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1: I leave, brush my teeth with a bottle of Jack. 'Cause when I leave for the night, I ain't coming.

0: gone on a holiday with $20,000 potentially. Jenna Maddie's Secret Sound on Star 104.5. Tracy in Wyong, you want to go on a holiday? Where are we going?
1: Either Bali or the Philippines.
0: Oh, Bali would be beautiful. Summertime in Bali. I can picture this for you, Mel.
1: Awesome.
0: We're going to give you a chance to hear the sound and take your guess before 5 o'clock. Best of luck, hosties. Tayo Cruz on the way, though, for the drive home. And brand new Bruno Mars before 4:30.
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3: Traffic coming off the M1 onto the Central Coast Highway. Inbound to Carrying is quite slow. Southbound traffic into Point Clear, Brisbane Water Drive as well. At Erina, scattered traffic on the entrance road at Terrigal Drive and the earlier congestion on Charles K Drive southbound to the Scenic Highway. That's all cleared up. Some movement northbound on the entrance road through Battle Bay northbound and all clear at Tugra Pacific Highway and Wyong Road. Choose confidence, friends nearby and a home you'll love at Brentwood Village, Henry Kendall Gardens and Lakeside Retirement Village. 2 and 3 bedroom villas are selling fast. Book your tour with Keaton. Tomorrow, shower or two, top of 19 degrees. That's the latest Central Coast traffic on Star 104.5.
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0: tomorrow. This is going to be so cute. Maddie's kids are going to review the new Bluey movie trailer. And Gina's got a big personal announcement as well. 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
2: Coming off the M1 into Carrieong, Central Coast Highway is steady in both directions. There's no issues into West Gosford as well. And all clear the Central Coast Highway all the way out through East Gosford. At Erina, a little bit of slow traffic at the lights with Terrigal Drive in the entrance road. All clear at Carralta Road. A little bit of traffic still in Wyong, Pacific Highway northbound to Allison Road. Busy at the lights in Tuggera, the Pacific Highway and Wyong Road. KFC's new lunchtime box full range packs an unreasonable amount of chicken into mouth-watering $5, $10 and $15 boxes. 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Not everywhere and not forever. No swaps. Tomorrow, shower 2 and 19 degrees. That's the latest Central Coast traffic on Star 104.5.

0: Money Flip supporting Robbie Williams on his upcoming Britpop tour when it heads to Newcastle. Get around that. Bed on Fire. More music for the drive home is what we are all about on Star 104.5. Kylie Minogue, I did not know this. She is the highest selling solo artist in Australian history. 80 million records sold worldwide. And we are going to step back in time with Kylie before 6 o'clock and with Taylor Swift in 30 seconds after we check your roads.
1: 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Central Coast traffic.
2: The Central Coast Highway fairly steady off the M1 into Carrying and up towards West Gosford. Brisbane Water Drive, though, is quite slow southbound if you're headed into Point Clear. At Erina, a little bit of traffic on the entrance road at the Terrigal Drive lights. No delays. Wyong Road from Tuggera eastbound out to Tumbiumbi, although at the Tuggera Lights Pacific Highway, a little bit of congestion in all directions. Through Wyong, there's no issues. 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Tomorrow, shower 2 and 19. That's the latest Central Coast traffic on Star 104.5.

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2: They say the holy water's watered down, and this town's lost its faith. 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

0: 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It's Kinda Hot. 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

104.5, the home of Gina and Maddie. Parents across the Central Coast heard about two things this weekend, Frozen 3 and Bluey. Tomorrow, Maddie's kids are going to review the new Bluey movie trailer. Gina and Maddie are back from 5:30 tomorrow. It's Milky and Mallgrab. Be more.

song that blew up thanks to Off Campus. That was G Flip's Bed on Fire here on Star 104.5. I actually can't believe that we're doing this. Tina and Maddie's Secret Sound is back, and it's now worth a life-changing $20,000. There is a reason that this is the Central Coast's favourite cash contest. Angela, what do you think you'd spend it all on?

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2: A few questions that I need to know. How you could ever hurt me so. I need to know what I've done wrong.

Well, good morning, Central Coast. It is Adam here for your Tuesday, the 18th of August. Another chilly start to your morning. I mean, it was grey skies, overcast yesterday, and it's pretty much going to stick that way today. Top of 18 degrees, some showers are out. But the good news is, Gina and Maddie back in 30 minutes, and the more music variety gets us there with Ariana Grande playing after Nelly. Right.